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2: 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Water is life. We will not support any legislation that infringes on our rights or risks the well-being of our peoples. 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
2: Sensei, well, hello and welcome to Electric Arbor. I'm Sean Beaver. Well, if you haven't had a chance to get out and do any festivals this year, or maybe even get out to do some powwows, there's always next year. Just need to prep, put things together, put it in order. If it's powwow dancing, practice. 2027 could be your year. Starting off the show with a couple of great tracks like Skodin's Boy. And before that was the Handsome Tiger remix of Chubby Cree's Rock Your World. Well, let's get it rolling with tracks by Torsten Fassbender featuring Brian Wolfier and also a Handsome Tiger original.

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1: Handsome Tiger with Diaspora. And before that was Torsten Fassbender featuring Brian Wolfair with their track Hummingbird. If you're looking to make a request on Electric Arbor, or maybe you know of an electronic indigenous artist or producer and you want to hear them on the show, or better yet, maybe you're that electronic indigenous artist or producer and you want to hear your music on Electric Arbor, you can definitely send over your music and your bio. Just email info@seanbeaver.ca. Would love to give it a listen and give it a consideration for a future show. And the beauty about the station is that if it doesn't fit for Electric Arbor musically, there's plenty other shows on the station we'd love to share your music with, alongside sharing your music with other people in the music industry to get your name out there. Coming up next is Kelsey Arrow with a track called Sunny Night, and we'll continue on after the break with tracks by Fat Cap and also a track by myself, Sean Beaver.

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1: One of my tracks is called Pow Tech off of my album Electric Turtle Dreams. And before that was Fat Cap with Piff. Kelsey Arrow tossed in there with Sunny Night. Right now is a great chance for your opportunity to play any festivals in 2027. All you need to do is prepare. Put things together, your bio, your mixes, your submissions. A lot of the festivals are now opening up for different applications. So take a look around to see what festivals you'd love to play at. Watch to see when the applications are open and then just start submitting. Sometimes you just need to toss a whole lot out there. And if you get one, then you've succeeded. Let's continue on with a great big block of electronic indigenous artists from tracks from Neon Natives, Tomahawk Bang, Naga, and also a song from The Hallucination.

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1: with Sean Beamer.
2: The Hallucination featuring the Chippewa Travelers with their song It's Over. Tomahawk Bang tossed in there with HOME Home. Neon Natives featuring Talibah Begay with the Sean Beamer remix on We Miss You. And also Naga with the track OED. Well, it's that time of the show. We still have to wrap everything up. But stick around. Coming up after the break, we'll continue on with great electronic indigenous artists like Superman, Discotheque, and also a throwback of A Tribe Called Red. XA, I'm Sean Beamer from the Driftball Cree Nation, and this is Electric Arbor.
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0: Ketetam skat na wau nuahku maganak. 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
1: Good morning, here's the latest news and sports on the Raven Radio Network. I'm Jackson Fontaine. The Bank of Canada has unveiled a new version of the $20 bill, which is set to enter circulation in February 2027. Unlike previous horizontal versions of the currency, the new $20 bill will have a vertical design. It is also the first Canadian banknote to feature King Charles III. His portrait will replace that of his late mother, Queen Elizabeth II, whose face has appeared on 18 different Canadian banknotes since 1935. The reverse side of the bill features an image of the Canadian National Vimy Memorial, located at the site of the 1917 Battle of Vimy Ridge in France. The updated polymer banknote includes advanced security features and innovative 3D design. A purple security strip, when titled, makes some of the images on the banknote appear to move. These include a maple leaf that pulses to a darker shade of purple and a band that spins around poppy petals. A bubble on the bill creates a 3D effect and magnifies the pattern of 20s inside it, while the background pattern of 20s changes into maple leaves. The new bill also features four plants with cultural significance to Indigenous peoples in Canada: wild strawberries, Westerner red cedar, braided sweetgrass, and Arctic cotton. Mikisew Cree First Nation has opened a new high school in Edmonton. Daniel Barker-Tremblay has more.
2: Mikisew Cree First Nation has opened the Rita Martin Nahiwawin Kiska Mawantwin High School in Edmonton, welcoming its first grade 10 students on August 31st. The school combines Alberta curriculum with Cree language, Indigenous knowledge, cultural land-based learning, with plans to expand to grades 11 and 12 over the next 2 years. Kenisa Schwetz, principal at the Rita Martin High School, says that many phone calls are coming in for registration for parents to get their kids connected to their educational studies and land-based teaching.
3: To be able to offer academics with the program of studies while also linking to the culture and the language and the ways of life up north in Fort Chippewa is exciting.
2: Jaden Ogier, student at Rita Martin High School, speaks on the welcoming environment that the school has created while supporting her work towards becoming a marine biologist.
4: When I first came here, I was really nervous, but everybody made me feel so welcome, and all the teachers are really great. They've gotten to connect with me, and I've gotten to really connect with them, and I've never felt like so happy at any other school other than this one. And they're going to help me with my work, and they're going to help me take science, and they're going to help me become what I want to become, because I want to become a marine biologist. So I'm going to have a lot of help here.
2: In Edmonton, I'm Daniel Barker-Tremblay.
1: The iconic Canadian Forces Snowbirds will make their final performance at the 113th Grey Cup in Calgary this fall. The iconic military aerobatics team will take to the skies on November 15th as part of the championship celebrated at McMahon Stadium, the Canadian Football League announced Thursday on social media. The final flight had previously been scheduled to take place in Sacramento, California, where the Snowbirds are set to perform at the California Capital Air Show on October 10th and 11th. The Snowbirds, officially known as 431 Air Demonstration Squadron, based out of Moose Jaw, Saskatchewan, have been performing with the CT-114 Tudor aircraft since 1971. Taking a look at your sports, in the Canadian Football League, the Calgary Stampeders and Edmonton Elks are getting set to renew their rivalry on Monday with a pivotal game. The Elks will be coming off a bye week while the Stampeders took down the Hamilton Tiger Cats 28-23 last week. Kickoff for Monday's game is 4 o'clock. That is your latest news in sports on the Raven Radio Network. 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
1: Let's now get a look at your Raven weather forecast. We'll start down south in the Calgary-Sutina Nation area. Today, increasing cloudiness in the morning. It's going to clear up late in the afternoon with a high of 19 and a UV index of 4 or moderate. And tonight, clear, increasing cloudiness after midnight and a low of 11. And heading up north to the Edmonton-Fort Saskatchewan area, today a mix of sun and cloud with a 30% chance of showers late in the afternoon with a risk of a thunderstorm as well and a high of 20. And then tonight, mainly cloudy, 30% chance of showers again with the risk of a thunderstorm as well and a low of 11.
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Invisible Touch with Genesis. Happy Friday, everyone. It is Jackson joining you this morning. We've officially made it to the end of the week. Long weekend is almost upon us. Hope everyone's having a great start to their day. We have some great music to start off Friday with the Smashing Pumpkins, Tammy Rae, and this one with Brand Van 3000, Drinking in LA. This is The Raven.

0: But that is exactly what I'm going to go do this weekend. But if you guys do want to let me know your weekend plans, you can tell me on Facebook or send me a text. That's 780-496-7717.
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Midnight Sun by Zara Larsson. Jackson hanging out with you. And coming up starting today, going all the way until Monday, it is the Millwoods Farewell to Summer Fair. So that's going to be including a lot of games, a lot of rides, all taking place down at the Millwoods Town Center, starting today at 3 o'clock, going until Monday. As always, if you're looking for details on it, head on over to our events page at ravenradio.ca. Let's go to Led Zeppelin. It's on the Raven.

0: 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It's a big one, the 6th annual River Cree Indian Relay Cup. So you got a great opportunity to watch riders go at lightning speed around the track and exchange horses while still in motion. That sounds like a great way to spend the weekend. It's all starting today at 2:30 at the Enoch Park Racetrack Grounds. 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
2: 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I am sad. 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

When I come around and it's by Green Day, and we are almost done our first hour for Friday, which means your news, sports, and weather is all coming up very soon. Here's five-man electrical band with Absolutely Right. This is The Raven.

0: Good morning. Here's the latest news and sports on the Raven Radio Network. I'm Jackson Fontaine. The Bank of Canada has unveiled a new version of the $20 bill, which is set to enter circulation in February 2027. Unlike previous horizontal versions of the currency, the new $20 bill will have a vertical design. It is also the first Canadian banknote to feature King Charles III. His portrait will replace that of his late mother, Queen Elizabeth II, whose face has appeared on 18 different Canadian banknotes since 1935. The reverse side of the bill features an image of the Canadian National Vimy Memorial, located at the site of the 1917 Battle of Vimy Ridge in France. The updated polymer banknote includes advanced security features and innovative 3D design. A purple security strip, when titled, makes some of the images on the banknote appear to move. These include a maple leaf that pulses to a darker shade of purple and a band that spins around poppy petals. A bubble on the bill creates a 3D effect and magnifies the pattern of 20s inside it, while the background pattern of 20s changes into maple leaves. The new bill also features four plants with cultural significance to Indigenous peoples in Canada: wild strawberries, Westerner red cedar, braided sweetgrass, and Arctic cotton. Mikisew Cree First Nation has opened a new high school in Edmonton. Daniel Barker Tremblay has more.
1: Mikisew Cree First Nation has opened the Rita Martin Nahiwawin Kiska Mawantwin High School in Edmonton, welcoming its first grade 10 students on August 31st. The school combines Alberta curriculum with Cree language, Indigenous knowledge, cultural land-based learning, with plans to expand to grades 11 and 12 over the next 2 years. Kenisa Schwetz, principal at the Rita Martin High School, says that many phone calls are coming in for registration for parents to get their kids connected to their educational studies and land-based teaching.
2: To be able to offer academics with the program of studies while also linking to the culture and the language and the ways of life up north in Fort Chippewa is exciting.
1: Jaden Ogier, student at Rita Martin High School, speaks on the welcoming environment that the school has created while supporting her work towards becoming a marine biologist.
3: When I first came here, I was really nervous, but everybody made me feel so welcome, and all the teachers are really great. They've gotten to connect with me, and I've gotten to really connect with them, and I've never felt like so happy at any other school other than this one. And they're going to help me with my work, and they're going to help me take science, and they're going to help me become what I want to become, because I want to become a marine biologist. So I'm going to have a lot of help here.
1: In Edmonton, I'm Daniel Barker Tremblay.
0: The iconic Canadian Forces Snowbirds will make their final performance at the 113th Grey Cup in Calgary this fall. The iconic military aerobatics team will take to the skies on November 15th as part of the championship celebrated at McMahon Stadium, the Canadian Football League announced Thursday on social media. The final flight had previously been scheduled to take place in Sacramento, California, where the Snowbirds are set to perform at the California Capital Air Show on October 10th and 11th. The Snowbirds, officially known as 431 Air Demonstration Squadron, based out of Moose Jaw, Saskatchewan, have been performing with the CT-114 Tudor aircraft since 1971. Taking a look at your sports, in the Canadian Football League, the Calgary Stampeders and Edmonton Elks are getting set to renew their rivalry on Monday with a pivotal game. The Elks will be coming off a bye week, while the Stampeders took down the Hamilton Tiger Cats 28-23 last week. Kickoff for Monday's game is 4 o'clock. That is your latest news in sports on the Raven Radio Network. 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
0: Let's now get a look at your Raven weather forecast. We'll start down south in the Calgary-Sutina Nation area. Today, increasing cloudiness in the morning. It's going to clear up late in the afternoon with a high of 19 and a UV index of 4 or moderate. And tonight, clear, increasing cloudiness after midnight and a low of 11. And heading up north to the Edmonton-Fort Saskatchewan area, today a mix of sun and cloud with a 30% chance of showers late in the afternoon with a risk of a thunderstorm as well and a high of 20. And then tonight, mainly cloudy, 30% chance of showers again with the risk of a thunderstorm as well and a low of 11.
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What a tune there from Neil Diamond, starting off our 7 o'clock hour with Sweet Caroline. And since we are into 7 o'clock, that means my jam of the day is going to be coming up very, very soon. Here's Wonder by Natalie Merchant on The Raven.

0: The Beatles and I Saw Her Standing There on the Raven Radio Network and another event we've been talking about quite a bit over the last couple weeks. I'm sorry, but it's a big event like the other one was. This is the Nakota Classic Powwow starting tonight at 7 o'clock, going all the way until sunny in Minnithni. And you got a great opportunity to enjoy dancing. Obviously, it's a powwow. There's going to be lots of dancing. There's going to be artisans, food vendors, vibrant singing, and so much more. That sounds like a great way to spend the weekend. That is the Nakota Classic Powwow. As always, if you're looking for details on it, you can head on over to our events page at ravenradio.ca.
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0: She's So Mean, and it's with Matchbox 20, Friday Morning with Jackson, and it is now time for my jam of the day. And back in 2010, Katy Perry released this song.
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0: That was my jam of the day, Katy Perry with The One That Got Away. And I want to give you a little bit of background story why we went with this song today. First off, we actually had a really good song picked out today. And unfortunately, we didn't end up having it. So I kind of had to divert. Went through the playlist once again. I was about halfway down and I was like, I'm not finding anything. And then this song just caught my eye. And I think the reason is why. Because I've been watching a lot of TikToks lately, and the edits have been with this song, mostly talking about sports teams, how they were so close. It was The One That Got Away. So I don't know. Apparently it just caught my eye and was like, okay, that needs to be your jam of the day. But there you have it. A little bit of Katy Perry on this Friday morning. The One That Got Away, my jam of the day.
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1: In Nexus, it's Need You Tonight here on the Raven Radio Network. And coming up tomorrow night, Radio Bingo is back on our sister stations, CFWE, as well as CJWE. And it is $10,000 up for grabs. Start time will be at 6 o'clock. If you're looking for some more information, you can head on over to radiobingo.ca. Let's go to This Is Your Night with Amber. This is the Raven.

0: Good morning. Here's the latest news and sports on the Raven Radio Network. I'm Jackson Fontaine. The Bank of Canada has unveiled a new version of the $20 bill, which is set to enter circulation in February 2027. Unlike previous horizontal versions of the currency, the new $20 bill will have a vertical design. It is also the first Canadian banknote to feature King Charles III. His portrait will replace that of his late mother, Queen Elizabeth II, whose face has appeared on 18 different Canadian banknotes since 1935. The reverse side of the bill features an image of the Canadian National Vimy Memorial, located at the site of the 1917 Battle of Vimy Ridge in France. The updated polymer banknote includes advanced security features and innovative 3D design. A purple security strip, when titled, makes some of the images on the banknote appear to move. These include a maple leaf that pulses to a darker shade of purple and a band that spins around poppy petals. A bubble on the bill creates a 3D effect and magnifies the pattern of 20s inside it, while the background pattern of 20s changes into maple leaves. The new bill also features four plants with cultural significance to Indigenous peoples in Canada: wild strawberries, westerner red cedar, braided sweetgrass, and Arctic cotton. Mikisew Cree First Nation has opened a new high school in Edmonton. Daniel Barker Tremblay has more.
1: Mikisew Cree First Nation has opened the Rita Martin Nahiwawin Kiska Mawantwin High School in Edmonton, welcoming its first grade 10 students on August 31st. The school combines Alberta curriculum with Cree language, Indigenous knowledge, cultural land-based learning, with plans to expand to grades 11 and 12 over the next 2 years. Kenisa Schwetz, principal at the Rita Martin High School, says that many phone calls are coming in for registration for parents to get their kids connected to their educational studies and land-based teaching.
2: To be able to offer academics with the program of studies while also linking to the culture and the language and the ways of life up north in Fort Chippewa is exciting.
1: Jaden Ogier, student at Rita Martin High School, speaks on the welcoming environment that the school has created while supporting her work towards becoming a marine biologist.
3: When I first came here, I was really nervous, but everybody made me feel so welcome, and all the teachers are really great. They've gotten to connect with me, and I've gotten to really connect with them, and I've never felt like so happy at any other school other than this one. And they're going to help me with my work, and they're going to help me take science, and they're going to help me become what I want to become, because I want to become a marine biologist. So I'm going to have a lot of help here.
1: In Edmonton, I'm Daniel Barker Tremblay.
0: The iconic Canadian Forces Snowbirds will make their final performance at the 113th Grey Cup in Calgary this fall. The iconic military aerobatics team will take to the skies on November 15th as part of the championship celebrated at McMahon Stadium, the Canadian Football League announced Thursday on social media. The final flight had previously been scheduled to take place in Sacramento, California, where the Snowbirds are set to perform at the California Capital Air Show on October 10th and 11th. The Snowbirds, officially known as 431 Air Demonstration Squadron, based out of Moose Jaw, Saskatchewan, have been performing with the CT-114 Tudor aircraft since 1971. Taking a look at your sports, in the Canadian Football League, the Calgary Stampeders and Edmonton Elks are getting set to renew their rivalry on Monday with a pivotal game. The Elks will be coming off a bye week, while the Stampeders took down the Hamilton Tiger Cats 28-23 last week. Kickoff for Monday's game is 4 o'clock. That is your latest news in sports on the Raven Radio Network. 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
0: Let's now get a look at your Raven weather forecast. We'll start down south in the Calgary-Sutina Nation area. Today, increasing cloudiness in the morning. It's going to clear up late in the afternoon with a high of 19 and a UV index of 4 or moderate. And tonight, clear, increasing cloudiness after midnight and a low of 11. And heading up north to the Edmonton-Fort Saskatchewan area, today a mix of sun and cloud with a 30% chance of showers late in the afternoon with a risk of a thunderstorm as well and a high of 20. And then tonight, mainly cloudy, 30% chance of showers again with a risk of a thunderstorm as well and a low of 11.
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The Cars and My Best Friend's Girl, and we are officially into 8 o'clock, and that means we are at the halfway point of Friday morning. Hope everyone is having an amazing day so far. We'll be chatting until 10 o'clock. Here's Hall & Oates, Out of Touch. This is The Raven.

0: That's the way love goes.
1: That's the way love goes with Janet Jackson. This is the Raven Radio Network, and I want to talk about an event that is coming up on Wednesday, September 16th in the city of Edmonton. It is the Walk a Mile in a Ribbon Skirt event taking place from 12 o'clock to 3 o'clock on, once again, September 16th. This is an event open to the public, an opportunity to listen to the lived experiences and stories of women, celebrate Indigenous culture, a lot more happening. That is all taking place on Wednesday, September 16th at Edmonton City Hall on Sir Winston Churchill Square.
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A 1993 hit from the Counting Crows, Rain King. And once again, today's question of the day is currently up on the Raven Facebook page. Today, I want to know, what are your

weekend plans? Got anything big planned? You can tell me on Facebook or send me a text at 780-496-7717. Here's a track from 1976, More Than a Feeling and Boston. It's on the Raven.

0: A little bit of the Cardigans on the Raven Radio Network, and it is now time for some celebrity birthday mentions for September 4th. We'll start off with pop singer Beyonce. She turns 45. She's won a total of 32 Grammy Awards, more than any other woman, for songs such as Single Ladies, Drunk in Love, and Crazy in Love. We also have Toronto Blue Jays shortstop Andrés Giménez. He turns 28. He signed with the New York Mets as an international free agent in July 2015. And he made his professional debut in 2016 with the Dominican Summer League Mets. And then December 10th, 2024, was traded from the Guardians to the Toronto Blue Jays. If it is your birthday today or somebody that you know, give me a call. Send me a text, 780-496-7717.
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0: break it down again, and it's with Tears for Fears, Jackson, with you on this Friday morning. And we're just going to keep the hits coming for this next one. It's Sheryl Crow, All I Want to Do, on The Raven.
1: Did it. This ain't no disco. It ain't no country club either.

Walk away with James Gang. It's 9:10 on this Friday morning, and we are inching closer and closer to the long weekend. And with that being said, we are into our final hour together for this Friday morning. I hope everyone is having a great day so far. Here's Sean Colvin. It's Sunny Came Home on The Raven.

0: 5440's release Die to Heaven here on the Raven Radio Network. And this morning we've been talking about our weekend plans as we do get closer and closer to the long weekend. Maybe it has already started for some of you if you have today off, but we got quite a few answers this morning. Will says watch the Labor Day Classic. That is going to be a great game between Edmonton and Calgary on Monday. Grace says watch a parade. Cindy says landscaping and planting four new trees. Hopefully the weather holds up. We'll get into that in a little bit. Tina says, set up as a vendor with her son at the Enoch Relay Races on Saturday and Sunday. That is going to be a great time. And then Timothy says, camping. So getting in one last trip before the end of the season. Personally for me, I'm going to go to a rodeo and I'm going to also spend some time with my family. This summer has been crazy busy. I feel like I haven't seen half my family since like May. So I'm going to go do that. But if you guys do want to tell me your long weekend plans, you can do so by commenting on Facebook or giving me a call or sending me a text, 780-496-7717.
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Photograph, and it's by Def Leppard. It's 9:33, and we got a quick traffic update just down in Calgary for today. Northbound Deerfoot Trail, south of Bow River Bridge in Calgary, there is going to be construction work in progress today. Till about 3 o'clock, drivers can expect a left lane closure with speed reduced to 80 kilometers an hour, and drivers are also asked to follow directions and drive with caution. So that's a quick one. That is northbound Deerfoot Trail, south of Bow River Bridge, and if other than that, not seeing much traffic-wise. If you guys see anything on those roads, you can give me a call. Send me a text, 780-496-7717. Let's go to 1993 with Beck. 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

0: A track from Temple of the Dog, Hunger Strike. This is the Raven Radio Network, and I want to talk a little bit about the weather that's coming for this weekend. It's looking pretty mid, I would say. We'll start down in Calgary today, 19 with a mix of sun and cloud. Tomorrow, 30% chance of showers, 18. And then Sunday, Monday, if you're planning on hanging out outside, be prepared to get wet because Sunday is going to be showers with the high of 17 and then Monday showers again, high of 18, unfortunately, to finish off the weekend. And then we'll head up north to Edmonton today, a high 20, 30% chance of showers. Tomorrow, 17, 30% chance of showers. Then Sunday, 21 and cloudy. And then the rain returns from Calgary on Monday, high of 16 with rain on Monday. Currently in Edmonton, it is 14 degrees and in Calgary, it is 12 degrees.
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8: Hi, Dad. 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

Jeremy and Pearl Jam, Friday morning with Jackson. It's 9:50 and we have hit our ending point for the week. Unfortunately, I hope everyone has an amazing long weekend. That was just a great weekend. I know it's going to be a great time. Hopefully that weather sticks to somewhat decent. No rain. Hopefully that rain goes away. And I hope everyone has a great weekend. But we'll finish off our time together today with a hit from John Mellencamp. You're listening to the Raven Radio Network.

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0: 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I See, I Learn is a program from the Alberta Association of Optometrists that provide free eyeglasses for kindergarten students who need them. 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

0: honey, rip up that floor. We're rockin' like we'll ever rock before. 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

Redbone, come and get your love. Before that, CeeLo Green, Forget You, kicking off our Friday afternoons together. Hello, Intense, everyone. It is Daryl joining you here on the Raven Ride Home. I hope everyone's got a great day going so far. The long weekend is almost upon us. It's officially Friday afternoon, and we have a fun show planned before this long weekend. Question of the day coming up just a few minutes from now. Great song of the day in the 3 o'clock hour. I'll look at your news, your sports, and your weather at 4 and 5. And in between that, we'll talk some traffic and anything else maybe that catches any of our attention. If you want to join the conversation, start a conversation, you can give me a call, send me a text, 780-496-7717. And of course, all afternoon long, we're going to have some pretty great songs. So let's jump right back in. Here is Trooper and Janine on the Raven Radio Network.

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0: Rihanna and Diamonds here on the Raven Radio Network, broadcasting on HD Radio in both Edmonton and Calgary, 89.3 FM HD Channel 1 in Edmonton, 88.1 HD FM Channel 3 in Calgary. Now, my question of the day for everyone, going back to food, shocker, I know, with me, but I want to know, what fast food item would you permanently bring back from the dead? And I thought about this because I drove by a Pizza Hut the other day, and then it just kind of flashed into my memory. Who remembers the Pizza Hut buffet? So my answer is not really like a food item, but I would bring back the Pizza Hut buffet for good if we could. That is one thing I think everybody can say that they are missing. So what fast food item would you permanently bring back from the dead? Give me a call, send me a text, let me know. 780-496-7717.
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That is The Clash, Train in Vain, and Stand By Me on the Raven Radio Network. 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And up next, going to change it just a little bit, we got Lizzo on the Raven Radio Network.

Finger 11 Paralyzer on the Raven Radio Network. That is, I think, one of my favorite songs from them. A couple of quick traffic updates for folks. We'll start in Calgary. There is a two-vehicle incident on eastbound Airport Trail approaching 36th Street. That is blocking the right-hand shoulder. There is a fire truck there, and that's just on the shoulder. So it shouldn't cause too much of delays, but just keep an eye on that one. And a couple of incidents on highways. So eastbound, actually, we'll start at the eastbound Anthony Henday Drive between Terwilliger Drive and Rabbit Hill. They're doing some construction work until about 3 o'clock this afternoon. So there's a left-hand lane closure there and speed reductions to about 80 kilometers an hour. So just make a note of that one as they are working through that one today and

0: till again about 3 o'clock or so, somewhere around that time. And there's also some line painting going on Highway 53 between Ponoka and Highway 20. That is until 6:30 tonight. So there's going to be one lane alternating traffic there. So you're going to want to drive with a bit of caution in that area. And other than that, don't see a ton on the roads, which is good news. But if you see anything, give me a call. Send me a text when it's safe to do so. 780-496-7717.
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2: This is Daniel Barker-Trombley down here at the River Cree Resort Casino's racetrack here in Enoch Cree Nation for their 6th annual River Cree Cup Indian Relay Racing Championships. That starts today. It will run all the way till September 6th with the grand entry starting here at 4:30 today. And I got to tell you, people are already pouring in, up lining up, getting ready to access the racetrack to witness some of the very best of the best in Indian relay racing from Treaty 6, 7, and 8 territory, as well as visiting nations from across Canada and the United States, all coming to compete for the grand prize, where the $200,000 purse will be up for grabs here at Enoch Cree Nation's racetrack for their 6th annual River Cree Cup Indian Relay Racing Championships.
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Alanis Morissette, Hand in My Pocket on the Raven Radio Network. It is 2:48 on a Friday afternoon, the Friday before the long weekend, and we got straight bangers all afternoon long to get you set for that long weekend. Let's keep that going. Up next, it's Susie Quattro. She's in Love with You. It's on the Raven Radio Network.

The Pointer Sisters on that track, Neutron Dance, here on the Raven Radio Network. That one from 1983, their album Breakout, released in 1983. And let's keep the great energy going. We got Misha and the Spanx up next, a song from just a few years ago. It's So Mad on the Raven Radio Network.

0: Jethro Tull, Locomotive Breath on the Raven Radio Network. I've got one more quick traffic update for you. This one is actually in the Edmonton area. So if you are driving anywhere near Stony Plain Road, you're going to want to find an alternate route because there's a collision right in the intersection at Stony Plain Road and 184th Street. That is affecting northbound 184th and westbound Stony Plain Road. That one, a text message coming in for that one. That's kind of the only one that I am seeing at the moment. The earlier one that I told you about in Calgary has since cleared up, which is good news. But again, if you have any other traffic updates that you want to give me a call or send me a text for, please certainly do so, and I can get that information out to others. 780-496-7717.
1: 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Live on location.
2: This is Dennett Barker-Trombley down here at the Enoch Cree Nations Racetrack for the 6th Annual World Championships for the Indian Relay Race here starting today until September 6th. And I'm joined alongside the man who has organized this event for the past 6 years, Mr. Kyle Peacock. And Kyle, how's it feel to be here for day number one of this Indian Relay?
3: To everyone, Ochina Mashgegsik, Council Member Kyle Peacock here. It feels great to be here again. September Labor Day weekend, having our River Cree Indian Relay event, our annual one. It's the 6th annual, but now it's the World Championships because it's the highest money payout in the history of relay.
2: And, you know, just to see so many people already pouring in for this exciting event that's going to be happening all weekend long, what's something you're hoping for that people could take away from this Indian Relay Ray Cup?
3: Well, first and foremost, I'd like to thank the creator, Keisha Muntu, for this day. And we're sitting here in the stands, and there's already people putting their blankets up, and they're getting their seats ready, and it's 2:30, and we don't even start the grand entry till 4. So that says a lot about this event.
2: Well, thank you so much, Mr. Peacock, for taking the time with me here. And come on down to the Indian Relay Racetrack here in Enoch Cree Nation for the 6th Annual Relay Ray Cup World Championship taking place here with grand entry starting at 4 o'clock here in Enoch Cree Nation.
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A little CCR, Creedence Clearwater Revival, looking out my back door on the Raven Radio Network. My great song of the day. We are about, let's say, 5-6 minutes away from that. Just went with a good old-fashioned Friday weekend song with the long weekend. So that's coming up. It's going to be by the Jitters. But first, here is the Sheepdogs. Feeling good on a Friday. It's the Raven Radio Network.

0: The Walk by the Inmates on the Raven Radio Network. And my great song of the day today, I told you it was by the Jitters. And just because it's a great tune, I went with Last of the Red Hot Fools.
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0: Canadian rockers, the Jitters, Last of the Red Hot Fools, my great song today. No real reason I chose it. I just kind of saw the Jitters and I thought, you know, they would make a great song of the day. Last of the Red Hot Fools is a great one, that from the year 1987. I do have one fun little fact about that song, though. Lead singer of the Jitters, Blair Packham, said he came up with the genesis of the idea while he was doing chores and vacuuming, of all things. So kind of cool to have that inspiration inspire the song. Last of the Red Hot Fools, the Jitters, my great song of the day.
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2: This is Daniel Barker Trombley down here at the Enoch Cree Nations Racetrack for the 6th annual River Cree Indian Relay Cup World Championships. And I'm joined alongside the voice that is heard amongst many over the many years here at Enoch, the man, the myth, the legend himself,
3: Gale Skunkcap Jr.
2: And Gale, how does it feel to be here for this year's River Cree Championships for Indian Relay?
3: Oh man, I'm excited. This is a big event. It's going bigger, or it's gotten bigger and bigger each year. This is the 6th time we're doing this, and it's gone up.
2: And, you know, seeing so many people already pouring in for this amazing event that's going to be going on till the 6th, what is something you're hoping for that visitors and new attendees could take away from this year's Indian Relay?
3: Well, just the memories, the excitement. It's one of the few events where you're going to see the speed of thoroughbred horse racing. You're going to see the wildness of rodeo, and you're going to see the teamwork of NASCAR. That's what Indian Relay is. They'll see it right in front of the grandstand, and it's going to be awesome for them.
2: And you too can come on down and enjoy all the action that's taking place, kicking off today with grand entry starting here at 4 o'clock, as well as throughout the entirety of the weekend here until September 6th for the 6th annual World Championships of the Indian Relay Race here in Enoch Cree Nation.
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5: 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Ze wasagitsats. That is strong. Ze wasagitsats. That is not strong. Ze wasagisinsats. That is not strong. Ze wasagisinsats.
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Kingdom of Fear by Cameron Whitcomb. You heard it here on the Raven Radio Network. It is Daryl with you on a Friday afternoon, and we are quickly flying through this show today, approaching that 4 o'clock hour. So we're going to have a look at your news, your sports, and your weather in about 8 minutes. But we got some Creed and the Rolling Stones still to come. So enjoy these tracks. It's on the Raven Radio Network.

0: Good afternoon. Here is a look at your Raven News. The Assembly of First Nations says it needs at least $19 billion over 20 years, with $550 million in working capital each year, to ease the chronic underfunding of Indigenous schools across Canada, despite a reformed education system. The decades-long shortfall in federal funding has left schools operated by Indigenous band councils overcrowded and unsafe for students, despite $2 billion in assistance since 2016, which AFN calls inadequate in a report released Thursday. More than 225 First Nations schools funded by the federal government are overcrowded, according to directives by Canada's School Space Accommodation Standards. Meanwhile, 77 schools need to be replaced due to infrastructure concerns. AFN said Alberta needs 9 schools now and 3 more over 5 years. Of the $19 billion, AFN said it needed more than $4.7 billion as of today, along with an additional $1 billion to build enough housing for teachers in communities across the country. For Alberta, that amount falls to $567 million for schools and $124 million in housing. The federal government is extending its suspension of the fuel excise tax through the end of January, saying Canadians continue to face higher costs amid global conflicts and the trade dispute with the United States. Finance Minister François-Philippe Champagne announced Wednesday the tax will remain suspended through January 31st, 2027. The government will then restore half of the regular excise tax between February 1st and March 31st, before returning to the full rate on April 1st. The federal fuel excise tax was suspended April 20th, saving motorists 10 cents per liter on gasoline and 4 cents per liter on diesel fuel. During the two-month transition beginning February 1st, the excise tax will be 5 cents per liter on gasoline and unleaded aviation gasoline, 5.5 cents on leaded aviation gasoline, and 2 cents on diesel and aviation fuel. Full rates of 10 cents per liter on gasoline, 11 cents on leaded aviation gasoline, and 4 cents on diesel and aviation fuel are scheduled to return April 1st. The provincial government has shared more details on the launch of Alberta's new solar panel recycling program, which begins next month. Solar panels will be banned from Alberta landfills starting October 1st, and the fee to recycle them will be $15. It will apply only to new panels supplied on or after October 1st. There will be no retroactive fee on panels already installed. The province said Thursday the fee is intended to fund the collection, transportation, and recycling of legacy and newly supplied panels. For a typical residential installation of 20 panels, the fee would total $240, less than 1.5% of the overall installation cost, the province said. Moving over to sports, the Toronto Blue Jays continue their road trip this weekend with a 3-game series starting tonight against the Kansas City Royals. Jameson Taillon is expected to make his return for the Jays tonight and start, while the Royals will send lefty Daniel Lynch to the mound. The Jays currently sit just half a game back of the third and final AL wildcard spot. The Edmonton Elks have added American wide receiver Montrell Washington to its practice roster. In a corresponding move, wide receiver O.J. Hillier has been moved to the suspended list. The Calgary Stampeders have also signed a couple defensive linemen of their own in Colin Cornelson and Daniel Kurzeziak. The Elks will take on the Stampeders in the annual Labor Day matchup in Calgary Monday afternoon with kickoff at 4 p.m. At the U.S. Open, only one Canadian remains in the singles draw after Leila Fernandez lost to Jessica Pegula earlier today. Despite the loss, Fernandez and her women's doubles partner are still in the tournament and will be in second round action tomorrow. Gabrielle Dabrowski of Ottawa and her teammate have also advanced and will be in action this weekend. Meanwhile, the lone singles draw participant, Denis Shapovalov, will take the court tonight in primetime action, taking on American Ben Shelton shortly after 6 p.m. That is your latest news and sports on CFWE. To find the latest news in Alberta, visit our website, cfweradio.ca. A look at northern and central Alberta weather is next.
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0: Taking a look at the Raven weather forecast for the Calgary-Edmonton regions. We'll start down south in the Calgary-Chestermere area tonight. Expect partly cloudy skies and a low of 9 degrees. Pretty simple. Tomorrow, mainly cloudy skies, 30% chance of showers in the morning and in the afternoon. Risk of a thunderstorm as well tomorrow afternoon with a high of 18 degrees. As we turn our attention to the Edmonton-Fort Saskatchewan area tonight, mainly cloudy skies, 30% chance of showers. Risk of a thunderstorm this evening and a low of 11 degrees. Tomorrow, mainly cloudy skies, 30% chance of showers and a high of 17. Current conditions in the Edmonton Enoch Cree Nation area, it is currently 18 degrees. And current conditions in the Calgary Sutena Nation area, it is currently 16 degrees.
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Savage Garden, truly, madly, deeply on the Raven Radio Network. Halfway through this edition of the Raven Ride Home on a Friday afternoon. That song is so fitting because today is Kim Thayil's birthday. Kim Thayil of Soundgarden turned 66 today, which is a great reason to have a little Savage Garden in the show. And we have all kinds of great songs. So let's go from Savage Garden into The Killers. Might be my favorite Killers song over Mr. Brightside. I don't know. It's a toss-up. Here's Somebody Told Me on the Raven.

0: Jenny from the Block by J-Lo, Jennifer Lopez here on the Raven Radio Network. This long weekend is the last call for Edmonton's outdoor pools. All pools are going to be closed by September the 12th at the latest. The Borden Park Pool, Fred Broadstock, and Mill Creek pools are all closing on Tuesday, while the Wequintawin and Queen Elizabeth pools are going to stay open, weather depending, until September the 12th. And for the rest of the season, pools are going to go from timed entries to just first come, first serve. So if you want to get in one last swim session, you can do so until September 12th at the latest, just until Tuesday, September the 8th for some others. So unfortunately, September and the bit of cooler weather, sign that the summer is slowly coming to an end. But hopefully we get a nice few extra days here over the next week or so to get into the pools. But yeah, Edmonton pool season closed up. I don't think I went to a pool this year, unfortunately. But yeah, just a little FYI, September 12th, last day to go to the Edmonton outdoor pools.
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2: This is Daniel Barker-Trombley down here at the River Cree Resort Casino's racetrack here in Enoch Cree Nation for their 6th annual River Cree Cup Indian Relay Racing Championships. That starts today. It will run all the way till September 6th with the grand entry starting here at 4:30 today. And I got to tell you, people are already pouring in, up, lining up, getting ready to access the racetrack to witness some of the best in Indian relay racing from Treaty 6, 7, and 8 territory, as well as visiting nations from across Canada and the United States, all coming to compete for the grand prize, where the $200,000 purse will be up for grabs here at Enoch Cree Nation's racetrack for their 6th annual River Cree Cup Indian Relay Racing Championships.
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The Beatles, Twist and Shout on the Raven Radio Network. Taking things back to the 60s, the early 60s with that one, 1963. When I say we play a little bit of everything, I do truly mean that. So let's go from 1963 to a bit of newer stuff from Canadian rockers Sloan. They came out with this track just a few years ago in 2022. Here is Spend the Day. It's on the Raven.

0: When It's Over on the Raven Radio Network, that song being done by Sugar Ray. It is Daryl with you on the Raven Radio Network. There are a number of answers on my question of the day, so I kind of wanted to go over that quickly here as my question today. What fast food item would you permanently bring back from the dead? And I had a number of answers. My answer quickly was Pizza Hut buffet. That is what I would bring back. Michelle said it's not fast food, but the Kraft Philadelphia garlic dip. She just unlocked a memory of mine that I totally had forgotten about. Cindy said the Italian sandwich from Tim Hortons. And Lorraine said she thinks it's just seasonal, but lobster rolls year round. She would absolutely love to have. And then I had somebody else comment the McDonald's pizza, which, again, all great answers. I wish we could have all of those back. And if you want to join in on this conversation, what fast food item would you permanently bring back from the dead? Give me a call, send me a text, let me know. 780-496-7717.
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1: It's Still Rock and Roll to Me by Billy Joel on The Raven. It is almost 5 p.m. We're just flying through this Friday afternoon. So in a few minutes, we're going to have another look at your news, your sports, and your weather. But we're not quite there yet. We got a few more tracks to get to before then. So make sure that you kick back, relax, and keep enjoying the great tunes we got here on The Raven. Up next, it's Bad English, When I See You Smile on The Raven Radio Network.

0: Good afternoon. Here is a look at your Raven News. The Assembly of First Nations says it needs at least $19 billion over 20 years, with $550 million in working capital each year, to ease the chronic underfunding of Indigenous schools across Canada, despite a reformed education system. The decades-long shortfall in federal funding has left schools operated by Indigenous band councils overcrowded and unsafe for students, despite $2 billion in assistance since 2016, which AFN calls inadequate in a report released Thursday. More than 225 First Nations schools funded by the federal government are overcrowded, according to directives by Canada's School Space Accommodation Standards. Meanwhile, 77 schools need to be replaced due to infrastructure concerns. AFN said Alberta needs 9 schools now and 3 more over 5 years. Of the $19 billion, AFN said it needed more than $4.7 billion as of today, along with an additional $1 billion to build enough housing for teachers in communities across the country. For Alberta, that amount falls to $567 million for schools and $124 million in housing. The federal government is extending its suspension of the fuel excise tax through the end of January, saying Canadians continue to face higher costs amid global conflicts and the trade dispute with the United States. Finance Minister François-Philippe Champagne announced Wednesday the tax will remain suspended through January 31st, 2027. The government will then restore half of the regular excise tax between February 1st and March 31st, before returning to the full rate on April 1st. The federal fuel excise tax was suspended April 20th, saving motorists 10 cents per liter on gasoline and 4 cents per liter on diesel fuel. During the two-month transition beginning February 1st, the excise tax will be 5 cents per liter on gasoline and unleaded aviation gasoline, 5.5 cents on leaded aviation gasoline, and 2 cents on diesel and aviation fuel. Full rates of 10 cents per liter on gasoline, 11 cents on leaded aviation gasoline, and 4 cents on diesel and aviation fuel are scheduled to return April 1st. The provincial government has shared more details on the launch of Alberta's new solar panel recycling program, which begins next month. Solar panels will be banned from Alberta landfills starting October 1st, and the fee to recycle them will be $15. It will apply only to new panels supplied on or after October 1st. There will be no retroactive fee on panels already installed. The province said Thursday the fee is intended to fund the collection, transportation, and recycling of legacy and newly supplied panels. For a typical residential installation of 20 panels, the fee would total $240, less than 1.5% of the overall installation cost, the province said. Moving over to sports, the Toronto Blue Jays continue their road trip this weekend with a 3-game series starting tonight against the Kansas City Royals. Jameson Taillon is expected to make his return for the Jays tonight and start, while the Royals will send lefty Daniel Lynch to the mound. The Jays currently sit just half a game back of the third and final AL wildcard spot. The Edmonton Elks have added American wide receiver Montrell Washington to its practice roster. In a corresponding move, wide receiver O.J. Hillier has been moved to the suspended list. The Calgary Stampeders have also signed a couple defensive linemen of their own in Colin Cornelson and Daniel Kurzeziak. The Elks will take on the Stampeders in the annual Labor Day matchup in Calgary Monday afternoon with kickoff at 4 p.m. At the U.S. Open, only one Canadian remains in the singles draw after Leila Fernandez lost to Jessica Pegula earlier today. Despite the loss, Fernandez and her women's doubles partner are still in the tournament and will be in second-round action tomorrow. Gabrielle Dabrowski of Ottawa and her teammate have also advanced and will be in action this weekend. Meanwhile, the lone singles draw participant, Denis Shapovalov, will take the court tonight in primetime action, taking on American Ben Shelton shortly after 6 p.m. That is your latest news and sports on CFWE. To find the latest news in Alberta, visit our website, cfweradio.ca. A look at northern and central Alberta weather is next.
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0: Taking a look at the Raven weather forecast for the Calgary-Edmonton regions. We'll start down south in the Calgary-Chestermere area tonight. Expect partly cloudy skies and a low of 9 degrees. Pretty simple. Tomorrow, mainly cloudy skies, 30% chance of showers in the morning and in the afternoon. Risk of a thunderstorm as well tomorrow afternoon with a high of 18 degrees. As we turn our attention to the Edmonton Fort Saskatchewan area tonight, mainly cloudy skies, 30% chance of showers. Risk of a thunderstorm this evening and a low of 11 degrees. Tomorrow, mainly cloudy skies, 30% chance of showers and a high of 17. Current conditions in the Edmonton Enoch Cree Nation area, it is currently 18 degrees. And current conditions in the Calgary Sutina Nation area, it is currently 16 degrees.
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Too Little Too Late by JoJo. You're listening to the Raven Radio Network. It is Daryl with you on this Friday afternoon, the Friday before the long weekend. I hope everyone's having a great day today as we are starting to wind down our time together here. I'll be with you until 6 o'clock. Still all kinds of great music still to come. Here is the Motels. It's Only the Lonely. It's on the Raven. We-

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0: 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Download that. You can take us wherever you go. Now, of course, this is the Labor Day weekend, so along with all kinds of fun sporting events, you got the Elks and the Stampeders in what is always a great game. There's quite a few powwows going on this weekend if you wanted to check one out. There is the Nakota Classic powwow. There is also the Enoch Cree Nation, or excuse me, the River Cree Indian Relay Cup. That is going down. And then you also got the Heartlake First Nation Competition powwow as well. So all kinds of fun stuff going down. Millwoods Carnival is this weekend in the Edmonton area. So no shortage of events if you did want to get out and about. Hopefully the weather holds up this weekend. But if you're interested in maybe checking out what's going on, you can head to our event page on our website at ravenradio.ca.
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2: Down by the River, September 18th through the 20th at Louise McKinney Park in Edmonton. 3 days of music, community, and late summer magic all along the banks of the North Saskatchewan River. Your headliners are Goldie Boudelier, the Rural Alberta Advantage, and Vincent Neil Emerson. 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

That is Mr. Tambourine Man on the Raven Radio Network. That track by The Birds. It is Daryl with you on this Friday afternoon. We love to play all the hits here on the Raven, so let's get from The Birds into some Ricky Martin. Here's She's All I Ever Had. It's on the Raven Radio Network.

0: 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Now, a little bit earlier, I told you about some events happening in the capital region this Labor Day. Well, there's also quite a few events going on in the southern Alberta region as well. You got things like the 31st Annual Indigenous Firefighter Competition. You've got Moments Fest in Siksika, their 10-year anniversary. It's an Indigenous-led music festival hosted on the land of Siksika Nation. There's also Alberta Culture Days. They're doing some stuff this weekend at Studio Bell in Calgary, as Culture Days is also this month, and so much more. So again, if you're looking for something to do this weekend, we try to update our page as much as possible. So events for this weekend into maybe you're looking for next week into the next couple of weeks, you can find details for plenty of events up on our website, ravenradio.ca.
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the Raven Radio Network. That's Carly Simon. You're so vain. It is Daryl with you on this Friday. And unfortunately, that is all the time that we have here on the Raven Ride Home. Thank you so much for making me a part of your day and being a part of my day and my week as well, and your week. That was a whole lot of fun. There will be a show on Monday, but it'll be kind of a special show since it is the long weekend. We'll just do straight music on Monday. So I'll still be kicking around. And I hope you all have a fantastic weekend, whatever it is you're up to tonight into the long weekend. Keep you up, thinking and ask. But then thank you so much, everyone. Brooklyn's got you covered over the next few hours, so make sure you're sticking around for her show. And if you want to listen to hip-hop, you can do so at 10 o'clock this evening. I'll be back. Hip-hop and rap music for a couple of hours to end the Friday night. But otherwise, have a great weekend. I'll see you all back in a few days. Here is The Black Crowes. We'll end with them. It's Jealous Again. Keep it locked right here to the Raven Radio Network.